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0: Cheese Country, and she knows it. That's brand new music from Luke Bryan. Thank you for spending a little bit of your weekend with us. Now, the U.S. men's soccer team may be out of the World Cup, but the World Cup still happening here in the U.S. Now, FIFA, they did admit that they've changed the ball, and you're seeing more scoring with soccer. It's very exciting. I guess the seams are deeper, which provides more optimal in-flight stability. There's also added grip to help the striking and the dribbling in wet or humid conditions. So the ball has changed a little bit, and it is juiced soccer or football, so to speak.
1: Heat advisory in effect. Plenty of sunshine, hot. Temperatures in the middle to upper 90s this afternoon. Southeast winds at 5 to 15. Just a few clouds, mid-70s tonight. Partly to mostly sunny with isolated late-day showers or thunderstorms, 94 to 98 tomorrow. Showers and thunderstorms, middle to upper 70s tomorrow night. And partly sunny with a chance of showers and thunderstorms, mid-90s on Sunday. 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This is meteorologist Russ Murley with Precision Weather for St. Augustine Country 106.3.
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0: John Party with Boots Off, his latest. Hello, my name is John Glenn. Did you know that leaving a bottle of water in your car could be a dangerous thing? If it's a sunny day, that bottle of water can start a fire under precise circumstances. Now, this is science, so I believe it. At the right angle, sunlight hitting a clear bottle filled with a clear liquid will focus the light into a ray that reaches 400 degrees Fahrenheit, and that's enough to ignite the inside of a car.
1: Plenty of sunshine, hot today, high temperatures 95 to 99, a heat advisory is in effect, southeast winds at 5 to 15. Overnight tonight, we're looking at a few scattered clouds, mid-70s. Tomorrow, partly to mostly sunny, although there may be a late-day shower or thunderstorm, 94 to 98. Showers and thunderstorms, middle to upper 70s tomorrow night, and partly sunny with a risk of showers or storms, mid-90s on Sunday. 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This is meteorologist Russ Murley with precision weather for St. Augustine Country 106.3.
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0: Jordan Davis was part of the songwriting team for that song for Graylin James. It's called Water at a Wedding. I guess it's based on a true story. Morgan Wallen and Zach Top, Cole Swindell coming up here in just a moment. Here's a healthy habit to keep in mind. Take a 5-minute reset walk when you hit that afternoon slump. Walk for 5 minutes before reaching for another coffee or another snack. Sometimes the body just needs fuel, and sometimes your body just needs a change of state.
1: Heat advisory in effect. Plenty of sunshine, hot temperatures in the middle to upper 90s this afternoon. Southeast winds at 5 to 15. Just a few clouds, mid-70s tonight. Partly to mostly sunny with isolated late-day showers or thunderstorms, 94 to 98 tomorrow. Showers and thunderstorms, middle to upper 70s tomorrow night. And partly sunny with a chance of showers and thunderstorms, mid-90s on Sunday. 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This is meteorologist Russ Murley with Precision Weather for St. Augustine Country 106.3.
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0: From his album, Ain't In It For My Health, Zach Top and South of Sanity. The weekend has arrived. Thank you for being here. Now, the 4th of July holiday is in our rearview mirror. The next holiday we can look forward to is Labor Day. That's Monday, September 7th. Think about taking Tuesday, September 8th off. Just one of your vacation days would earn you a four-day weekend that holiday.
1: Fox News, I'm Roxanne Evans. Democrats on the clock in Maine. Graham Plattner submitted his paperwork today, officially withdrawing from the U.S. Senate race. Plattner facing allegations of sexual assault, which he denied. Maine Democrats now scrambling to find a new nominee. Fox's Kristen Goodwin.
2: Because he withdrew before Monday, his name will not appear on the November ballot. Democrats have until July 27th to name a replacement.
1: Several Democratic hopefuls have been jockeying for position. The U.S. is demanding Iran keep the Strait of Hormuz open and end all attacks on commercial shipping or face a harsh outcome. President Trump saying talks will continue, but the ceasefire is over. 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

0: Taylor Swift with I Knew It, I Knew You. That's off the movie Toy Story 5. Speaking of movies, let's check some entertainment history for the 10th of July. In 1981, there was a double feature. The Fox and the Hound, a Disney classic, and Escape from New York, starring Kurt Russell as Snake Plissken. They both debuted the 10th of July, 1981. Mad Max Beyond Thunderdome, it premiered on this day, 1985. Lethal Weapon 4 debuted in 1998. Minions, it made its theatrical debut the 10th of July, 2015. That's entertainment history.
1: Plenty of sunshine, hot today, high temperatures 95 to 99, a heat advisory is in effect, southeast winds at 5 to 15. Overnight tonight, we're looking at a few scattered clouds, mid-70s. Tomorrow, partly to mostly sunny, although there may be a late-day shower or thunderstorm, 94 to 98. Showers and thunderstorms, middle to upper 70s tomorrow night, and partly sunny with a risk of showers or storms, mid-90s on Sunday. 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This is meteorologist Russ Murley with Precision Weather for St. Augustine Country 106.3.
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0: From the album The Way I Am, Luke Combs' latest called Be By You. Thank you for joining me this weekend. My name is John Glenn. 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
1: Heat advisory in effect. Plenty of sunshine. Hot temperatures in the middle to upper 90s this afternoon. Southeast winds at 5 to 15. Just a few clouds, mid-70s tonight. Partly to mostly sunny with isolated late-day showers or thunderstorms. 94 to 98 tomorrow. Showers and thunderstorms, middle to upper 70s tomorrow night. And partly sunny with a chance of showers and thunderstorms, mid-90s on Sunday. 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This is meteorologist Russ Murley with Precision Weather for St. Augustine Country 106.3.
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0: He's from West Plains, Missouri, Jacob Hackworth. What took you so long? Brand new music from that brand new artist. Jacob has been in Nashville for a few years. He's been writing songs, a few artists that recorded songs of his. Morgan Wallen, Tucker Wetmore, Bailey Zimmerman. Kane Brown's brand new song, Woman. Carrie Underwood, Cody Johnson on the way. Thank you for joining us this weekend.
1: Plenty of sunshine, hot today, high temperatures 95 to 99, a heat advisory is in effect, southeast winds at 5 to 15. Overnight tonight, we're looking at a few scattered clouds, mid-70s. Tomorrow, partly to mostly sunny, although there may be a late-day shower or thunderstorm, 94 to 98. Showers and thunderstorms, middle to upper 70s tomorrow night, and partly sunny with a risk of showers or storms, mid-90s on Sunday. 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This is meteorologist Russ Murley with Precision Weather for St. Augustine Country 106.3.
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3: These are the local voices.
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3: St. Augustine's local morning news. 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

Ella Langley and Morgan Wallen. Their new collaboration is called I Can't Love You Anymore. My name is John Glenn. Thank you for joining me as we go hand in hand into the weekend. Florida-Georgia line, Zach John King after Luke Combs.

0: Zach John King with a new song called Get to Drinkin'. ZJK currently out on the road with Morgan Wallen. And Zach has a rescue dog named Waylon that he's got out on the road with him. Megan Maroney, Cole Swindell will travel down that red dirt road with Ronnie and Kix.
1: Heat advisory in effect. Plenty of sunshine, hot temperatures in the middle to upper 90s this afternoon. Southeast winds at 5 to 15. Just a few clouds, mid-70s tonight. Partly to mostly sunny with isolated late-day showers or thunderstorms, 94 to 98 tomorrow. Showers and thunderstorms, middle to upper 70s tomorrow night. And partly sunny with a chance of showers and thunderstorms, mid-90s on Sunday. 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This is meteorologist Russ Murley with precision weather for St. Augustine Country 106.3.
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0: Riley Green with Think As You Drunk. Now, I have a theory. Riley Green is taking on the show The Voice, trying to follow in the same footsteps of Blake Shelton. You look at Blake Shelton's career, he started out, then he got on that show, became the biggest thing in country music, and then became the sexiest man in America, according to People magazine. Riley has had a slow build. He's one of the biggest names in country music right now, but he needs that mass appeal that a huge show like The Voice can bring. I'm just saying, don't be surprised if for the next year or two, Riley Green is People magazine's sexiest man alive.
1: Plenty of sunshine, hot today, high temperatures 95 to 99, a heat advisory is in effect, southeast winds at 5 to 15. Overnight tonight, we're looking at a few scattered clouds, mid-70s. Tomorrow, partly to mostly sunny, although there may be a late-day shower or thunderstorm, 94 to 98. Showers and thunderstorms, middle to upper 70s tomorrow night, and partly sunny with a risk of showers or storms, mid-90s on Sunday. 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This is meteorologist Russ Murley with precision weather for St. Augustine Country 106.3.
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0: Kenny Chesney and Carry On. As we carry on into your weekend, I'll be doing some smoking again tomorrow. I got some ribs going to be putting on the smoker. Can't wait. Going to do a Memphis style. All the years I've attended like St. Jude Children's Research Hospital seminars and such, and I had a chance to enjoy some of those rendezvous ribs, you know, from downtown Memphis. I'm going to do that style. I even got their seasoning and everything, so we're going to see how that rolls. Coming up, more great country right here. 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
1: Heat advisory in effect. Plenty of sunshine, hot temperatures in the middle to upper 90s this afternoon. Southeast winds at 5 to 15. Just a few clouds, mid-70s tonight. Partly to mostly sunny with isolated late-day showers or thunderstorms, 94 to 98 tomorrow. Showers and thunderstorms, middle to upper 70s tomorrow night. And partly sunny with a chance of showers and thunderstorms, mid-90s on Sunday. 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This is meteorologist Russ Murley with Precision Weather for St. Augustine Country 106.3.
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0: Jelly Roll. Hey, hands are up. Thanks for listening to the Weekend Country Show. And up next, an extra long set of the best music. And we'll begin with Stella Lefty in just a moment.
1: Plenty of sunshine, hot today, high temperatures 95 to 99, a heat advisory is in effect, southeast winds at 5 to 15. Overnight tonight, we're looking at a few scattered clouds, mid-70s. Tomorrow, partly to mostly sunny, although there may be a late-day shower or thunderstorm, 94 to 98. Showers and thunderstorms, middle to upper 70s tomorrow night, and partly sunny with a risk of showers or storms, mid-90s on Sunday. 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This is meteorologist Russ Murley with precision weather for St. Augustine Country 106.3.
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0: Dan and Shay, it's Say So. Thanks for listening tonight. If you're up late, have another cup of coffee. I'll drink my soda with some caffeine in it. On the way, we've got Morgan Wallen and Don't We here on the Weekend Country Show.
1: Heat advisory in effect, plenty of sunshine, hot temperatures in the middle to upper 90s this afternoon. Southeast winds at 5 to 15. Just a few clouds, mid-70s tonight. Partly to mostly sunny with isolated late-day showers or thunderstorms, 94 to 98 tomorrow. Showers and thunderstorms, middle to upper 70s tomorrow night. And partly sunny with a chance of showers and thunderstorms, mid-90s on Sunday. 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This is meteorologist Russ Murley with Precision Weather for St. Augustine Country 106.3.
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0: There's Luke Bryan in country, and she knows it. Coming up, an extra long set of the best country, and Taylor Swift back in the country music business with I Knew It, I Knew You, beginning next.
1: Plenty of sunshine, hot today, high temperatures 95 to 99, a heat advisory is in effect, southeast winds at 5 to 15. Overnight tonight, we're looking at a few scattered clouds, mid-70s. Tomorrow, partly to mostly sunny, although there may be a late-day shower or thunderstorm, 94 to 98. Showers and thunderstorms, middle to upper 70s tomorrow night, and partly sunny with a risk of showers or storms, mid-90s on Sunday. 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This is meteorologist Russ Hurley with precision weather for St. Augustine Country 106.3.
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0: There's Megan Maroney, and it's called Medicine. Thanks for listening. I'm Phil O'Reilly. Kane Brown coming up, and Florida Georgia Line. Stick around right here.
1: Heat advisory in effect. Plenty of sunshine. Hot temperatures in the middle to upper 90s this afternoon. Southeast winds at 5 to 15. Just a few clouds, mid-70s tonight. Partly to mostly sunny with isolated late-day showers or thunderstorms, 94 to 98 tomorrow. Showers and thunderstorms, middle to upper 70s tomorrow night. And partly sunny with a chance of showers and thunderstorms, mid-90s on Sunday. 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This is meteorologist Russ Murley with precision weather for St. Augustine Country 106.3.
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0: Stella Lefty with Vincent Mason, and It's Something to Lose. Stella, coming out of Tulane University, originally planned a career outside of music as she studied public health there and started posting songs online while she was in college, and now she's one of the country's hottest new stars. On the way, Ella Langley and Morgan Wallen on the Weekend Country Show.
1: Plenty of sunshine, hot today, high temperatures 95 to 99, a heat advisory is in effect, southeast winds at 5 to 15. Overnight tonight, we're looking at a few scattered clouds, mid-70s. Tomorrow, partly to mostly sunny, although there may be a late-day shower or thunderstorm, 94 to 98. Showers and thunderstorms, middle to upper 70s tomorrow night, and partly sunny with a risk of showers or storms, mid-90s on Sunday. Looking for your next fun ride? 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This is meteorologist Russ Murley with Precision Weather for St. Augustine Country 106.3.
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1: 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Love it. There's Cody Johnson and Horseback on the Weekend Country Show. Coming up, we'll take a look at the headlines from sports to entertainment and a few things people will be talking about around the coffee pot. 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
2: Heat advisory in effect, plenty of sunshine, hot temperatures in the middle to upper 90s this afternoon, southeast winds at 5 to 15, just a few clouds, mid-70s tonight, partly to mostly sunny with isolated late-day showers or thunderstorms, 94 to 98 tomorrow, showers and thunderstorms, middle to upper 70s tomorrow night, and partly sunny with a chance of showers and thunderstorms, mid-90s on Sunday. 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This is meteorologist Russ Murley with Precision Weather for St. Augustine Country 106.3.
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0: Here's Shane Prophet. Long live country. Indeed, it will live right here. And more of it coming up. An extra long set beginning with Jason Aldean next.
1: Plenty of sunshine, hot today, high temperatures 95 to 99, a heat advisory is in effect, southeast winds at 5 to 15. Overnight tonight, we're looking at a few scattered clouds, mid-70s. Tomorrow, partly to mostly sunny, although there may be a late-day shower or thunderstorm, 94 to 98. Showers and thunderstorms, middle to upper 70s tomorrow night, and partly sunny with a risk of showers or storms, mid-90s on Sunday. 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This is meteorologist Russ Murley with Precision Weather for St. Augustine Country 106.3.
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11: The first time you heard about it was at the open house. 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
13: No law enforcement agency, hospital, Medicare will call you or email you and request financial information. 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
10: St. Augustine's local morning news. 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

0: There's Lauren Elena. She's come a long way since finishing up second on American Idol. And, of course, Chase Matthew on there is doing pretty well for himself these days as well. Coming up in just a bit, Stella Lefty and Boston.
1: Heat advisory in effect. Plenty of sunshine. Hot temperatures in the middle to upper 90s this afternoon. Southeast winds at 5 to 15. Just a few clouds, mid-70s tonight. Partly to mostly sunny with isolated late-day showers or thunderstorms, 94 to 98 tomorrow. Showers and thunderstorms, middle to upper 70s tomorrow night. And partly sunny with a chance of showers and thunderstorms, mid-90s on Sunday. 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This is meteorologist Russ Murley with precision weather for St. Augustine Country 106.3.
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0: There's Zach John King and Get to Drinking. Well, single folks in the U.S., specifically 11 U.S. host cities for World Cup soccer, are finding dates. Yeah, about of the 1,000 singles polled, say they've gone on a date or hooked up with one of the World Cup visitors. 80% have used a dating app to match with one. Cities that were the biggest hookups, New York and Atlanta. While the biggest increases in hookups and dating during the tournament are Kansas City and Houston. So there's a side benefit there. Coming up, Bailey Zimmerman, as we kick off an extra long set of the best country right here.
1: Plenty of sunshine, hot today, high temperatures 95 to 99, a heat advisory is in effect, southeast winds at 5 to 15. Overnight tonight, we're looking at a few scattered clouds, mid-70s. Tomorrow, partly to mostly sunny, although there may be a late-day shower or thunderstorm, 94 to 98. Showers and thunderstorms, middle to upper 70s tomorrow night, and partly sunny with a risk of showers or storms, mid-90s on Sunday. 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This is meteorologist Russ Murley with Precision Weather for St. Augustine Country 106.3.
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0: Jacob Hackworth, and What Took You So Long? 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
1: Heat advisory in effect, plenty of sunshine, hot temperatures in the middle to upper 90s this afternoon. Southeast winds at 5 to 15, just a few clouds, mid-70s tonight. Partly to mostly sunny with isolated late-day showers or thunderstorms, 94 to 98 tomorrow. Showers and thunderstorms, middle to upper 70s tomorrow night. And partly sunny with a chance of showers and thunderstorms, mid-90s on Sunday. 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This is meteorologist Russ Murley with Precision Weather for St. Augustine Country 106.3.
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0: It's Luke Combs and Be By You. We're happy to be by you all weekend. I'm Phil O'Reilly, back at you later on tonight. 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
1: Plenty of sunshine, hot today, high temperatures 95 to 99, a heat advisory is in effect, southeast winds at 5 to 15. Overnight tonight, we're looking at a few scattered clouds, mid-70s. Tomorrow, partly to mostly sunny, although there may be a late-day shower or thunderstorm, 94 to 98. Showers and thunderstorms, middle to upper 70s tomorrow night, and partly sunny with a risk of showers or storms, mid-90s on Sunday. 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This is meteorologist Russ Murley with Precision Weather for St. Augustine Country 106.3.
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0: This is Kane Brown and woman. Kane Brown, thankfully, healing up from getting hit in the head with a golf ball that was going like 150 miles per hour. Yeah, that's just a little fast. 23 stitches later, thankfully, he's fine, although he probably is going to have a scar for a while. Dan and Shay on the way and Jordan Davis.
1: Heat advisory remains in effect as we head through the weekend. Plenty of sunshine, 91 to 95 this afternoon. Southeast winds at 5 to 15. And maybe an isolated evening shower or thunderstorm, then a few clouds overnight tonight, mid-70s. Plenty of sun tomorrow. Isolated showers or thunderstorms late, mid-90s. Showers or storms early tomorrow night, middle 70s, becoming partly sunny on Monday. Isolated showers or thunderstorms late in the day, low to mid-90s. This is meteorologist Ross Merley with Precision Weather for St. Augustine Country 106.3.
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0: Cole Swindell, who kind of like Thomas Rhett says, there is something really special about being a girl. Dad loves every minute of it. On the way, Chase Matthew and Thomas Rhett.
1: A heat advisory remains in effect. Plenty of sunshine. Low to mid-90s this afternoon. Southeast winds at 5 to 15. Coolest at the beaches. Isolated evening showers or thunderstorms. Then a few clouds overnight tonight, mid-70s. Plenty of sunshine. Isolated showers or thunderstorms late tomorrow, mid-90s. Showers or thunderstorms early tomorrow night, then clearing, mid-70s. Monday becoming partly sunny. Maybe a late-day shower or storm. Low to mid-90s. It's so easy. They bring it. 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This is meteorologist Russ Murley with Precision Weather for St. Augustine Country 106.3.
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0: Luke Bryan, country, and she knows it. 7:32 from Blake Shelton. And God gave me you. I saw a really fun video of Emily Ann Sasser. Maybe you've seen her, Emily Ann Roberts. And she and Blake kind of have a friendly competition on their tomatoes. Blake apparently can grow pretty much anything in that garden of his, and his tomatoes are seriously epic. On the way, I've got more with Luke Combs and Jason.
1: Heat advisory remains in effect as we head through the weekend. Plenty of sunshine, 91 to 95 this afternoon. Southeast winds at 5 to 15. And maybe an isolated evening shower or thunderstorm, then a few clouds overnight tonight, mid-70s. Plenty of sun tomorrow. Isolated showers or thunderstorms late, mid-90s. Showers or storms early tomorrow night, middle 70s, becoming partly sunny on Monday. Isolated showers or thunderstorms late in the day, low to mid-90s. This is meteorologist Russ Murley with Precision Weather for St. Augustine Country 106.3.
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11: The first time you heard about it was at the open house. 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You can do nothing about it.
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10: These are the local people.
13: No law enforcement agency, hospital, Medicare will call you or email you and request financial information. 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
10: St. Augustine's local morning news. 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

0: So Jelly Roll did this song called Hands Up. And he says that song is so autobiographical. And it's all about redemption, not so much perfection. And if you know his story, you will appreciate that one. Love it. Called Hands Up. What a story. Parker McCollum in a minute and Riley on the way.
1: Fox News, I'm Chris DeMayo. President Trump threatening Iran earlier this morning after the funeral of Iran's supreme leader Ayatollah Khamenei saw open calls for his killing. The president posting on Truth Social that 1,000 missiles are locked and loaded and aimed at the Islamic Republic of Iran, with thousands more to follow immediately should the Iranian government act on its threat. The president adding the U.S. military would completely decimate and destroy all areas of Iran. Accused Charlie Kirk assassin Tyler Robinson's lawyers questioning the ATF agent who analyzed the alleged murder weapon as the preliminary hearing concludes.
2: An ATF report could not positively link the bullet recovered from Charlie Kirk's autopsy to the rifle tied to Robinson. But the prosecution countered the report was inconclusive because the bullet had broken into fragments.
1: That's Fox's Claudia Cowan in Provo, Utah. 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

0: Parker McCollum's song is called Killing Me, and some Riley in there too. That goes back to like 2018, and there was this girl. In just a bit, I've got Morgan Wallen and some Kenny.
1: A heat advisory remains in effect. Plenty of sunshine, low to mid 90s this afternoon. Southeast winds at 5 to 15, coolest at the beaches. Isolated evening showers or thunderstorms, then a few clouds overnight tonight, mid 70s. Plenty of sunshine, isolated showers or thunderstorms late tomorrow, mid 90s. Showers or thunderstorms early tomorrow night, then clearing, mid 70s. Monday becoming partly sunny, maybe a late day shower or storm, low to mid 90s. It's so easy. 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This is meteorologist Russ Murley with Precision Weather for St. Augustine Country 106.3.
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0: Russell Dickerson's song is called Worth Your Wild. I'm Linda. In just a couple of minutes, more favorites with Bailey on the way and a classic from Daryl Worley.
1: Heat advisory remains in effect as we head through the weekend. Plenty of sunshine, 91 to 95 this afternoon. Southeast winds at 5 to 15. And maybe an isolated evening shower or thunderstorm, then a few clouds overnight tonight, mid-70s. Plenty of sun tomorrow. Isolated showers or thunderstorms late, mid-90s. Showers or storms early tomorrow night, middle 70s, becoming partly sunny on Monday. Isolated showers or thunderstorms late in the day, low to mid-90s. This is meteorologist Russ Murley with Precision Weather for St. Augustine Country 106.3.
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0: Easily one of my favorite pickers, Zach Taub, and South of Sanity. Not only does he do his music in his concerts, but usually before he does a show, he'll throw it out there and say, hey, if there's something you want me to sing at the next show, maybe an old favorite, even going back to like Merle Haggard or George Jones, let me know. I'll work it in. He's just the best. Hey, Morgan Wallen on the way in Jelly Roll.
1: Fox News, I'm Chris DeMeo. President Trump threatening Iran earlier this morning after the funeral of Iran's supreme leader Ayatollah Khamenei saw open calls for his killing. The president posting on Truth Social that 1,000 missiles are locked and loaded and aimed at the Islamic Republic of Iran, with thousands more to follow immediately should the Iranian government act on its threat. The president adding the U.S. military would completely decimate and destroy all areas of Iran. Accused Charlie Kirk assassin Tyler Robinson's lawyers questioning the ATF agent who analyzed the alleged murder weapon as the preliminary hearing concludes.
2: An ATF report could not positively link the bullet recovered from Charlie Kirk's autopsy to the rifle tied to Robinson. But the prosecution countered the report was inconclusive because the bullet had broken into fragments.
1: That's Fox's Claudia Cowan in Provo, Utah. 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

0: Morgan Wallen, yeah, that was played a lot on the 4th of July, a little political patriotic verse that he has in there. A lot of people were using it for their fireworks displays. Really nice. Hey, John Morgan's coming up, and Megan Maroney.
1: A heat advisory remains in effect. Plenty of sunshine, low to mid-90s this afternoon. Southeast winds at 5 to 15, coolest at the beaches. Isolated evening showers or thunderstorms, then a few clouds overnight tonight, mid-70s. Plenty of sunshine, isolated showers or thunderstorms late tomorrow, mid-90s. Showers or thunderstorms early tomorrow night, then clearing, mid-70s. Monday becoming partly sunny, maybe a late-day shower or storm, low to mid-90s. It's so easy. They bring it, you fill it, they dump it. 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This is meteorologist Russ Murley with Precision Weather for St. Augustine Country 106.3.
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0: It's Taylor. I knew it. I knew you. Still lots of people talking about that wedding that happened last week. I've not seen any details on, like, the cake. I have seen some stuff about the decorations, but we'd like to see a little bit more. I did hear something about a lot of pizza being delivered because they needed some more food. Hey, on the way, I've got to Megan Maroney in Midland.
1: Heat advisory remains in effect as we head through the weekend. Plenty of sunshine, 91 to 95 this afternoon. Southeast winds at 5 to 15. And maybe an isolated evening shower or thunderstorm, then a few clouds overnight tonight, mid-70s. Plenty of sun tomorrow. Isolated showers or thunderstorms late, mid-90s. Showers or storms early tomorrow night, middle 70s, becoming partly sunny on Monday. Isolated showers or thunderstorms late in the day, low to mid-90s. This is meteorologist Russ Murley with Precision Weather for St. Augustine Country 106.3.
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0: Lauren Elena and Chase Matthew and all my exes. Have got more favorites on the way with Tucker Wetmore and John Party.
1: I'm Pam Puzo. Efforts underway to salvage the ceasefire with Iran.
2: The Trump administration demanding that Iran issue a public statement agreeing to stop firing on commercial ships and declaring the Strait of Hormuz open.
1: Fox's Kevin Cork. President Trump also warning the U.S. would decimate Iran if it carries out an assassination attempt. Is there enough evidence to put Tyler Robinson on trial for the murder of Charlie Kirk?
3: U.S. District Judge Tony Groff is now tasked with sifting through mountains of evidence presented in the five-day preliminary hearing in Provo, Utah. Evidence that prosecutors say includes surveillance footage and a confession.
1: Fox's Jeff Manasso. Kirk, the founder of Turning Point USA, was gunned down last September. 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

0: Megan Maroney. Song is called Medicine. I'm Linda. Hope you have a great rest of your Saturday. We'll talk again later on the way. Tucker Wetmore and newly single John Party. All next.
1: Heat advisory remains in effect. Plenty of sunshine. Low to mid 90s this afternoon. Southeast winds at 5 to 15. Coolest at the beaches. Isolated evening showers or thunderstorms. Then a few clouds overnight tonight, mid 70s. Plenty of sunshine. Isolated showers or thunderstorms late tomorrow, mid 90s. Showers or thunderstorms early tomorrow night, then clearing, mid 70s. Monday becoming partly sunny. Maybe a late day shower or storm. Low to mid 90s. It's so easy. They bring it. You fill it. They dump it. 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This is meteorologist Russ Smirley with precision weather for St. Augustine Country 106.3.
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9: St. Augustine's local morning news. 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

0: That is Zach John King with his first hit, Get to Drinkin'. And if you're wondering about the backstory and how he created that song, he recently shared his thoughts.
1: The story behind Get to Drinkin' is about a relationship that I had in the past that after a few Jack and Cokes, I started to paint it with rose-colored glasses, started to act like it wasn't my fault for letting things get so bad. I think everybody feels that way at some point in a relationship. It's a song that covers a sad topic with really upbeat and fun music.
2: Heat advisory remains in effect as we head through the weekend. Plenty of sunshine, 91 to 95 this afternoon. Southeast winds at 5 to 15. And maybe an isolated evening shower or thunderstorm, then a few clouds overnight tonight, mid-70s. Plenty of sun tomorrow. Isolated showers or thunderstorms late, mid-90s. Showers or storms early tomorrow night, middle 70s, becoming partly sunny on Monday. Isolated showers or thunderstorms late in the day, low to mid-90s. This is meteorologist Ross Merley with Precision Weather for St. Augustine Country 106.3.
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1: It's Cody Johnson with Horseback. Don't forget, today is a very special day. You know, I love those out-of-the-ordinary holidays, but today is one to truly embrace because it is 7-Eleven Day. Free Slurpee Day! It is also World Population, National Blueberry Muffin, and All-American Pet Photo Day. So enjoy this special day, 7-Eleven. I think it comes with lots of luck. So hopefully good things happen for all of us today. Luke Combs is up next with Days Like These.
2: News. I'm Pam Puzo. Efforts underway to salvage the ceasefire with Iran.
3: The Trump administration demanding that Iran issue a public statement agreeing to stop firing on commercial ships and declaring the Strait of Hormuz open.
2: Fox's Kevin Cork. President Trump also warning the U.S. would decimate Iran if it carries out an assassination attempt. Is there enough evidence to put Tyler Robinson on trial for the murder of Charlie Kirk?
4: U.S. District Judge Tony Graff is now tasked with sifting through mountains of evidence presented in the five-day preliminary hearing in Provo, Utah. Evidence that prosecutors say includes surveillance footage and a confession.
2: Fox's Jeff Manasso. Kirk, the founder of Turning Point USA, was gunned down last September. 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

0: Riley Green with Think As You Drunk. If you're a big Garth Brooks fan, just know he's back at it, right? He's going to be kicking off what he's calling the Retro Arena Era. Yep, that's what he's getting ready to get into. That's going to be happening next month. Okay, it's his Blame It All on My Roots tour that will kick off in Gainbridge Fieldhouse in Indianapolis. So that's August 21st through the 22nd. But he's got several other stadium shows. He's just had such a good time. You know, he's warmed up, ready for this, because he's been playing Milwaukee Summerfest. He did that last month and had a sold-out show at London's Hyde Park last month as well. So those tickets, they're going to go on sale. Tickets for all the shows simultaneously on Friday, July 17th. They'll be priced at $154, and they'll be both in stage and in the round seating with all seats reserved and with an 8-ticket limit and no pre-sales or sales at the box office. So again, you'll want to visit his website for more details on that. But again, that's going on sale, his tickets for all his fall shows, this Blame It All on My Roots tour, July 17th. We've got Sam Hunt up ahead.
1: A heat advisory remains in effect. Plenty of sunshine. Low to mid-90s this afternoon. Southeast winds at 5 to 15. Coolest at the beaches. Isolated evening showers or thunderstorms. Then a few clouds overnight tonight, mid-70s. Plenty of sunshine. Isolated showers or thunderstorms late tomorrow, mid-90s. Showers or thunderstorms early tomorrow night, then clearing, mid-70s. Monday becoming partly sunny. Maybe a late-day shower or storm. Low to mid-90s. It's so easy. They bring it. 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TallysDumpsterService.com. This is meteorologist Russ Smirley with Precision Weather for St. Augustine Country 106.3.
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17: The rednecks, the country boys, the cowboys, the beautiful cowgirls. 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

Seen a big Montana sky. 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London, Paris, paradise. But ain't got much memory of the scenes. Come to think, I missed them all.

0: That's Graylin James with Water at a Wedding. It's time to take a little trip down memory lane. What happened this day in history, July 11th? Well, back in 1987, George Strait, his song, All My Exes Live in Texas, made it all the way to number one on the U.S. singles chart. There you have it. This day in history. Moving forward, we've got Kitty Chesney with Carry On.
1: Heat advisory remains in effect as we head through the weekend. Plenty of sunshine, 91 to 95 this afternoon. Southeast winds at 5 to 15. And maybe an isolated evening shower or thunderstorm, then a few clouds overnight tonight, mid-70s. Plenty of sun tomorrow. Isolated showers or thunderstorms late, mid-90s. Showers or storms early tomorrow night, middle 70s, becoming partly sunny on Monday. Isolated showers or thunderstorms late in the day, low to mid-90s. This is meteorologist Russ Murley with Precision Weather for St. Augustine Country 106.3.
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0: That is LA native Stella Lefty with Boston. Now, if you didn't know, she is dating Vincent Mason, and they have a duet that has been released, and that is titled Something to Lose. So be on the listen for that, because it's already cracked the Hot 100, and she is across the pond this weekend. Earlier this week, she was in London, then in Dublin, and tomorrow evening, she'll be performing in Amsterdam. So eventually, she'll make it back over here to the States. But in the meantime, we've got more music to play. Blake Shelton is next with Sure Be Cool If You Did.
1: The heat advisory remains in effect. Plenty of sunshine. Low to mid-90s this afternoon. Southeast winds at 5 to 15. Coolest at the beaches. Isolated evening showers or thunderstorms. Then a few clouds overnight tonight, mid-70s. Plenty of sunshine, isolated showers or thunderstorms late tomorrow, mid-90s. Showers or thunderstorms early tomorrow night, then clearing, mid-70s. Monday becoming partly sunny, maybe a late-day shower or storm, low to mid-90s. It's so easy. 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This is meteorologist Russ Murley with Precision Weather for St. Augustine Country 106.3.
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0: That's Chevy Silverado from Bailey Zimmerman. Just yesterday, tickets went on sale for Dolly, a True Original Musical. That's going to be happening in New York City's St. James Theater, January 19th next year, which also happens to be Dolly's 81st birthday. We'll get to hear and find out more about it. Previews are set to start December 7th. But again, those tickets just went on sale yesterday, and you can find out more. Maybe there's some tickets left. Head on over to dollymusical.com. You know it's going to be a great show. Jason Aldean is next with Dirt Road Anthem.
1: Heat advisory remains in effect as we head through the weekend. Plenty of sunshine, 91 to 95 this afternoon. Southeast winds at 5 to 15. And maybe an isolated evening shower or thunderstorm, then a few clouds overnight tonight, mid-70s. Plenty of sun tomorrow. Isolated showers or thunderstorms late, mid-90s. Showers or storms early tomorrow night, middle 70s, becoming partly sunny on Monday. Isolated showers or thunderstorms late in the day, low to mid-90s. This is meteorologist Russ Murley with Precision Weather for St. Augustine Country 106.3.
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0: That's Jacob Hackworth with What Took You So Long. And that is his debut radio single. And that came out earlier this spring. And he is a new artist to the MCA label. However, he's been writing songs. He wrote Bailey Zimmerman's Rock and a Hard Place, as well as Corey Kent's This Heart. So yeah, he knows a thing or two about writing music. Luke Combs will follow Morgan Wallen after the break.
1: A heat advisory remains in effect. Plenty of sunshine. Low to mid-90s this afternoon. Southeast winds at 5 to 15. Coolest at the beaches. Isolated evening showers or thunderstorms. Then a few clouds overnight tonight, mid-70s. Plenty of sunshine. Isolated showers or thunderstorms late tomorrow, mid-90s. Showers or thunderstorms early tomorrow night, then clearing, mid-70s. Monday becoming partly sunny. Maybe a late-day shower or storm. Low to mid-90s. It's so easy. They bring it. You fill it. 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TallysDumpsterService.com. This is meteorologist Russ Murley with Precision Weather for St. Augustine Country 106.3.
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0: And artist news. Yeah, it's kind of a big deal. You see what I did there?
1: Yeah, we've talked about this.

0: No.
1: That is John Party with Boots Off. You know, he and his wife Summer going their separate ways. They are splitting after, what is it, like 5 years of marriage? Two daughters. But I mention it because, you know, divorce, it happens, right? And there's a new trend in the world of divorce. Okay, this new trend among divorcees. Women are taking their wedding bands and they have jewelers recraft them, turning them into divorce rings, which, of course, they then wear on their middle fingers. So, I don't know. It's a trend. It's a trend. Could be an expensive trend, too, to have something redesigned. I'm not sure how much that goes for. But, yeah. Luke Combs is up next with Be By You.
2: Heat advisory remains in effect as we head through the weekend. Plenty of sunshine, 91 to 95 this afternoon. Southeast winds at 5 to 15. And maybe an isolated evening shower or thunderstorm, then a few clouds overnight tonight, mid-70s. Plenty of sun tomorrow. Isolated showers or thunderstorms late, mid-90s. Showers or storms early tomorrow night, mid-90s.

0: Middle 70s, becoming partly sunny on Monday. Isolated showers or thunderstorms late in the day, low to mid 90s. This is meteorologist Russ Murley with Precision Weather for St. Augustine Country 106.3.
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0: Nicole Swindell with Girl Dad on St. Augustine Country 106.3. 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Okay, they've got their Cruise for a Cause coming up. Okay, and it's a wonderful opportunity for you to have some fun and also, you know, help. 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They've got three scheduled on July 18th. Okay, so that's where you need to go. 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
1: News. I'm Pam Puso. Water rescues across Missouri after epic flash flooding. More states are at risk this weekend.
2: There's been so much rain across this area. Any additional rainfall will cause flooding. And it's a large area that we're worried about. Major cities like Indianapolis, Louisville, down towards Nashville, maybe even towards Atlanta. All spots where you can see some really heavy rainfall.
1: 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Locked and loaded, President Trump targeting Iran on social media.
3: President Trump takes to Truth Social to threaten Iran after there were open calls for his death at the funeral of Supreme Leader Ayatollah Ali Khamenei.
1: That's Fox's Gary Baumgarten. According to Reuters, Iran's supreme leader said in writing today, revenge for his father's death must certainly take place. 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
2: 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This is Thomas Schrick.
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0: That's Ashley Cook, who is in a great mood this time of the year.
1: I'm a big water girl. I love the ocean. I love the lake. 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I love to just lay out, read a book under the sun. Summer is my favorite season, and I feel like the most me as soon as summer comes back around.
2: Heat advisory remains in effect. Plenty of sunshine. Low to mid 90s this afternoon. Southeast winds at 5 to 15. Coolest at the beaches. Isolated evening showers or thunderstorms. Then a few clouds overnight tonight, mid 70s. Plenty of sunshine. Isolated showers or thunderstorms late tomorrow, mid 90s. Showers or thunderstorms early tomorrow night, then clearing, mid 70s. Monday becoming partly sunny. Maybe a late day shower or storm. Low to mid 90s. It's so easy. 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This is meteorologist Russ Murley with precision weather for St. Augustine Country 106.3.
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0: St. Augustine Country 106.3, it's Bosch. Music and Art by the Sea, the free concerts at St. Augustine Beach are on their midsummer break, but they will be back. Part two of the season begins on August 19th, so stick with us for more details as we get closer to the late summer shows.
1: Heat advisory remains in effect as we head through the weekend. Plenty of sunshine, 91 to 95 this afternoon. Southeast winds at 5 to 15. And maybe an isolated evening shower or thunderstorm, then a few clouds overnight tonight, mid-70s. Plenty of sun tomorrow. Isolated showers or thunderstorms late, mid-90s. Showers or storms early tomorrow night, middle 70s, becoming partly sunny on Monday. Isolated showers or thunderstorms late in the day, low to mid-90s. This is meteorologist Ross Smirley with Precision Weather for St. Augustine Country 106.3.
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0: Stephen Wilson Jr. and Gary. I'm Bosch. Luke Holmes is on the way next. So you might have seen this yourself. One of the positive aspects of the FIFA World Cup is that foreign visitors are getting a real look at America, and they're saying it varies drastically from what they've seen and heard from the media in their home countries. Yeah, several visitors from Britain said they were expecting Americans to be rude, inhospitable, and unsafe, but they're finding the reality to be the exact opposite, with many saying we owe America an apology for all the false assumptions they've been fed. Okay, hold on a second. Wait a minute. Shocking. The media isn't telling the truth in other countries? See, it's not just here.
1: A heat advisory remains in effect. Plenty of sunshine. Low to mid 90s this afternoon. Southeast winds at 5 to 15. Coolest at the beaches. Isolated evening showers or thunderstorms. Then a few clouds overnight tonight. Mid 70s. Plenty of sunshine. Isolated showers or thunderstorms late tomorrow. Mid 90s. Showers or thunderstorms early tomorrow night. Then clearing. Mid 70s. Monday becoming partly sunny. Maybe a late day shower or storm. Low to mid 90s. It's so easy. They bring it. You fill it. They dump it. 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TallysDumpsterService.com. This is meteorologist Russ Murley with Precision Weather for St. Augustine Country 106.3.
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0: Danny Chesney, carry on. I'm Bosch. Time now for the honor group of the day. Today, I'd like to honor people who can skip the cookie aisle at the store. I try not to go down there, but sometimes it's, you know, 2 for $6, great deals like that. I got to go down there. So if you can skip the cookie aisle at the store, I honor you today.
1: Heat advisory remains in effect as we head through the weekend. Plenty of sunshine, 91 to 95 this afternoon. Southeast winds at 5 to 15. And maybe an isolated evening shower or thunderstorm, then a few clouds overnight tonight, mid-70s. Plenty of sun tomorrow. Isolated showers or thunderstorms late, mid-90s. Showers or storms early tomorrow night, middle 70s, becoming partly sunny on Monday. Isolated showers or thunderstorms late in the day, low to mid-90s. This is meteorologist Russ Murley with Precision Weather for St. Augustine Country 106.3.
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5: St. Augustine's local morning news. We've got you covered. 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

0: Russell Dickerson, Worth Your Wild. I'm Bosch on your Saturday. Stella Lefty's on the way next. Okay, this is a good one. Here are the top five searched cocktails lately. You ready? The top five searched cocktails online. Here we go. Old Fashioned, Margarita, Espresso Martini, Mojito, and Moscow Mule. Man, you know something? I'm reading this. I really miss drinking. I haven't had alcohol since the incident. Don't ask. Trust me.
1: A heat advisory remains in effect. Plenty of sunshine. Low to mid-90s this afternoon. Southeast winds at 5 to 15. Coolest at the beaches. Isolated evening showers or thunderstorms. Then a few clouds overnight tonight, mid-70s. Plenty of sunshine. Isolated showers or thunderstorms late tomorrow, mid-90s. Showers or thunderstorms early tomorrow night, then clearing, mid-70s. Monday becoming partly sunny. Maybe a late-day shower or storm. Low to mid-90s. It's so easy. They bring it. You fill it. They dump it. 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TallysDumpsterService.com. This is meteorologist Russ Murley with precision weather for St. Augustine Country 106.3.
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0: Riley Green, Think As You Drunk. I'm Bosch. It's Saturday, July 11th. On this day in history, in 1893, the first cultured pearl is obtained by a guy in Japan. On this day in 1922, the Hollywood Bowl opens in Los Angeles. And on this day in 1962, they had the first transatlantic TV transmission via satellite. Telstar 1, Space Age. Ooh.
1: Heat advisory remains in effect as we head through the weekend. Plenty of sunshine, 91 to 95 this afternoon. Southeast winds at 5 to 15. And maybe an isolated evening shower or thunderstorm, then a few clouds overnight tonight, mid-70s. Plenty of sun tomorrow. Isolated showers or thunderstorms late, mid-90s. Showers or storms early tomorrow night, middle 70s, becoming partly sunny on Monday. Isolated showers or thunderstorms late in the day, low to mid-90s. This is meteorologist Russ Murley with Precision Weather for St. Augustine Country 106.3.
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0: Preston Cooper, One for the Road. I'm Bosch, hanging out with you on this Saturday. Taylor Swift is on the way next. Well, check this out. A new study found that people consistently preferred negotiating with women. Not because they get better deals, but because the experience, they say, felt better. Really. Women scored higher on trust, fairness, and communication, which leaves their counterparts feeling more satisfied and open to working together again. See, I don't know. I'm not sure about this. Negotiating with my wife Dawn over the thermostat in our house is not always fun. Trust me on this.
1: A heat advisory remains in effect. Plenty of sunshine. Low to mid 90s this afternoon. Southeast winds at 5 to 15. Coolest at the beaches. Isolated evening showers or thunderstorms. Then a few clouds overnight tonight. Mid 70s. Plenty of sunshine. Isolated showers or thunderstorms late tomorrow. Mid 90s. Showers or thunderstorms early tomorrow night. Then clearing. Mid 70s. Monday becoming partly sunny. Maybe a late day shower or storm. Low to mid 90s. It's so easy. They bring it. You fill it. They dump it. Dumpsters on rubber tires. TallysDumpsterService.com. This is meteorologist Russ Murley with Precision Weather for St. Augustine Country 106.3.
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0: want my horseback.
1: That's Cody Johnson and Horseback. I'm Bosch hanging out with you on this Saturday. Well, people are embracing what TikTok is calling Nona Maxing. Inspired by the cozy, unhurried lifestyle of an Italian grandmother, the trend is all about slowing down and savoring everyday moments instead of constantly chasing productivity. It leans into simple, comforting rituals. Baking fresh bread, making pasta from scratch, attending a garden, reading outside, or spending time with loved ones over a long meal. You know something? I had a Nona. I had an Italian grandmother. And I credit her with giving me my first taste of wine. Way before my parents thought I should be having wine.
2: Heat advisory remains in effect as we head through the weekend. Plenty of sunshine, 91 to 95 this afternoon. Southeast winds at 5 to 15. And maybe an isolated evening shower or thunderstorm, then a few clouds overnight tonight, mid-70s. Plenty of sun tomorrow. Isolated showers or thunderstorms late, mid-90s. Showers or storms early tomorrow night, middle 70s, becoming partly sunny on Monday. Isolated showers or thunderstorms late in the day, low to mid-90s. This is meteorologist Russ Murley with Precision Weather for St. Augustine Country 106.3.
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0: Lainey Wilson and John Mayer, Phone Keys Wallet. I'm Bosch. Carrie Underwood's on the way next. Let's talk about music, okay? A new study says the tone of popular music has taken a darker turn over the past 60 years. Researchers who analyzed hundreds of thousands of English language songs from the 60s through today found that lyrics have steadily shifted away from themes like love, care, and decency and toward more negative ideas like conflict, cheating, and rule-breaking. Man, you know, it looks like we've come a long way from yummy, yummy, yummy, I've got love in my tummy, right?
1: I'm Carmen Roberts. Iran and Middle East diplomats are holding crisis talks in Oman today after the U.S. demanded Tehran keep the Strait of Hormuz open.
2: President Trump also says that Washington has agreed to continue talks at the request of Iran. Today, Iran's foreign minister arrived in Oman to talk about traffic in the Strait of Hormuz.
1: Fox's Alex Hogan. Oman says Iran has agreed to continue negotiations aimed at reaching a deal under international law. A pretrial hearing for the man accused of killing Charlie Kirk wrapped up yesterday.
3: The main goal for prosecutors was to convince the judge that the case against 23-year-old Tyler Robinson should go to trial. Though at the end of the week-long hearing, no decision from Judge Tony Graff Jr.
1: Fox's Max Gordon. Final arguments are set to take place in September, and then the judge will make a decision. 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

0: That's Ella Langley and Morgan Wallen with I Can't Love You Anymore. I'm Bosch. Cole Swindell is on the way next. Planning a summer vacation? Well, Wallet Hub has just come out with their list of the best states for summer road trips. The best states for summer road trips. They compare the 50 states on 32 key metrics, including the number of attractions, accommodation costs, and the average gas prices. This summer, Minnesota is the best state for a road trip. Hey, that's awesome. And you know something? The beauty part? This time of year, there's no face-numbing cold and snow to deal with. That's for sure.
1: A heat advisory remains in effect. Plenty of sunshine. Low to mid-90s this afternoon. Southeast winds at 5 to 15. Coolest at the beaches. Isolated evening showers or thunderstorms. Then a few clouds overnight tonight, mid-70s. Plenty of sunshine. Isolated showers or thunderstorms late tomorrow, mid-90s. Showers or thunderstorms early tomorrow night, then clearing, mid-70s. Monday becoming partly sunny. Maybe a late-day shower or storm. Low to mid-90s. It's so easy. They bring it. 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TallysDumpsterService.com. This is meteorologist Russ Smirley with precision weather for St. Augustine Country 106.3.
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0: Megan Maroney, she sings about beautiful things. She's currently out on the Cloud 9 tour. Thank you for joining me. My name is John Glenn. Hope you're having a great weekend. Now, according to the app Gas Buddy, the best day of the week to fill your gas tank is Sunday. 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
1: Heat advisory remains in effect as we head through the weekend. Plenty of sunshine, 91 to 95 this afternoon. Southeast winds at 5 to 15.

0: And maybe an isolated evening shower or thunderstorm, then a few clouds overnight tonight, mid-70s. Plenty of sun tomorrow, isolated showers or thunderstorms late, mid-90s. Showers or storms early tomorrow night, middle 70s, becoming partly sunny on Monday. Isolated showers or thunderstorms late in the day, low to mid-90s. This is meteorologist Russ Murley with Precision Weather for St. Augustine Country 106.3.
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0: Jordan Davis is part of the songwriting team for that new song. It's Graylin James with Water at a Wedding. Now, his name is Ram Shawan, and he is the Guinness World Record holder for the longest mustache in the world. Since he was 12, he's been growing his mustache. And according to the Instagram update I just received, his mustache is now at 19.3 feet long. That is quite the Fu Manchu.
1: A heat advisory remains in effect. Plenty of sunshine, low to mid-90s this afternoon. Southeast winds at 5 to 15, coolest at the beaches. Isolated evening showers or thunderstorms, then a few clouds overnight tonight, mid-70s. Plenty of sunshine, isolated showers or thunderstorms late tomorrow, mid-90s. Showers or thunderstorms early tomorrow night, then clearing, mid-70s. Monday becoming partly sunny, maybe a late-day shower or storm, low to mid-90s. It's so easy. 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This is meteorologist Russ Smirley with precision weather for St. Augustine Country 106.3.
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From his new CD called Silver Sands Marina, Kenny Chesney with Carry On. We do need to wish country music family member Jeff Hanna of the Nitty Gritty Dirt Band a happy birthday today. And if you're celebrating this weekend, I hope you have a great birthday weekend. Zach Topp, Toby Keith, after Cody Johnson.

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0: His new CD is called Ain't In It For My Health. Zach Top with South of Sanity. Thank you for joining us this weekend. My name is John Glenn. Now, a few companies in Europe have tried this, and it seems to be working out. A few companies, according to this HR study, are trying it here in the U.S. It's called paid time off. So not only do you earn vacation days, but some of those vacation days, the company will pay you, like they will pay for your vacation wherever you're going. Paid time off. It could be coming to your HR department soon.
1: Heat advisory remains in effect as we head through the weekend. Plenty of sunshine, 91 to 95 this afternoon. Southeast winds at 5 to 15. And maybe an isolated evening shower or thunderstorm, then a few clouds overnight tonight, mid-70s. Plenty of sun tomorrow. Isolated showers or thunderstorms late, mid-90s. Showers or storms early tomorrow night, middle 70s, becoming partly sunny on Monday. Isolated showers or thunderstorms late in the day, low to mid-90s. This is meteorologist Russ Smirley with Precision Weather for St. Augustine Country 106.3.
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3: The first time you heard about it was at the open house. 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You can do nothing about it.
2: These are the local voices.
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5: No law enforcement agency, hospital, Medicare will call you or email you and request financial information. 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
2: St. Augustine's local morning news. 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

0: He's from West Plains, Missouri. Jacob Hackworth, and What Took You So Long? Brand new music from him. My name is John Glenn. The next holiday we can look forward to, and we can spend one of our hard-earned vacation days to win a four-day weekend, is Labor Day. Labor Day is Monday, September 7th. Take Tuesday, September 8th off. Just one vacation day would buy you a four-day holiday weekend.
1: I'm Carmen Roberts. High-level talks in Oman today between Iran and Middle East negotiators as President Trump demands Tehran respond about the Strait of Hormuz.
2: Both Washington and Tehran trading new threats today. The administration says it set a deadline of today for Iran to reopen the critical waterway and for to cease any attacks on ships in the Strait of Hormuz.
1: Fox's Alex Hogan. Missouri flash floods claim a life. It came after an extensive search. Crews found the body of a woman today who was swept away as floods tore through Crawford County on Friday. More flooding is expected.
3: There's been so much rain across this area. Any additional rainfall will cause flooding. And it's a large area that we're worried about. Major cities like Indianapolis, Louisville, down towards Nashville, maybe even towards Atlanta. All spots where you can see some really heavy rainfall.
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0: John Morgan with Kid Myself, some brand new country music. I hope you're enjoying your weekend. My name is John Glenn. Now that we've turned the calendar over to the month of July, we are now into the time of year, July, August, September, that more people are born than any other time of the year. Yes, more people celebrate birthdays in July, in August, and in September than any other time of the year. In fact, August is the most popular month for birthdays in the U.S. July is the second most popular. September, the third most popular month.
1: A heat advisory remains in effect. Plenty of sunshine. Low to mid-90s this afternoon. Southeast winds at 5 to 15. Coolest at the beaches. Isolated evening showers or thunderstorms. Then a few clouds overnight tonight, mid-70s. Plenty of sunshine, isolated showers or thunderstorms late tomorrow, mid-90s. Showers or thunderstorms early tomorrow night, then clearing, mid-70s. Monday becoming partly sunny, maybe a late-day shower or storm, low to mid-90s. It's so easy. They bring it, you fill it, they dump it. 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This is meteorologist Russ Murley with precision weather for St. Augustine Country 106.3.
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